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0: 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And in Danville, come out to the Kiwanis Danville Parade on Saturday, July 4th from 9 to noon, starting at the San Ramon Valley High School at Railroad Avenue and ending along Hearts Avenue and San Ramon Valley Boulevard in downtown Danville. 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

0: 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Alameda County Fair in Pleasant.
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1: Shout out to Miss Kendra Frerich from Sunset Elementary School in Livermore. Miss Frerich has been selected as KKIQ's Teacher of the Month. Her students love her, and we do too. 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It takes the entire team to make the dream come true. We have opened Teacher of the Month nominations to anyone who works for and with your child's school. The nurse, crossing guard, lunch lady. The possibilities are nearly endless. 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
5: 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We have opened Teacher of the Month nominations to anyone who works for and with your child's school. 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

0: 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We're parade entry number 69. 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

take pride in a lot of things here at KKIQ. 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
3: 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And in Concord, catch the funk, R&B, and soul sounds of Funk Shui Band at the next Music and Market this Thursday at Toto Santos Plaza. 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

0: One of the best things we can do for... Shout out to Miss Kendra Frerick from Sunset Elementary School in Livermore. Miss Frerick has been selected as KKIQ's Teacher of the Month. Her students love her, and we do too. 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It takes the entire team to make the dream come true. We have opened Teacher of the Month nominations to anyone who works for and with your child's school. The nurse, crossing guard, lunch lady. The possibilities are nearly endless. 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

0: 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Shout out to Miss Kendra Frerich from Sunset Elementary School in Livermore. Miss Frerich has been selected as KKIQ's Teacher of the Month. Her students love her, and we do too. As a special thank you, we're going to give Miss Frerich and her students special prizes from Buckhorn Grill in Walnut Creek. It takes the entire team to make the dream come true. We have opened Teacher of the Month nominations to anyone who works for and with your child's school. The nurse, crossing guard, lunch lady. The possibilities are nearly endless. Tell us about them at kkiq.com.
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0: Teacher of the Month. Her students love her, and we do too. As a special thank you, we're going to give Ms. Frerich and her students special prizes from Buckhorn Grill in Walnut Creek. It takes the entire team to make the dream come true. We have opened Teacher of the Month nominations to anyone who works for and with your child's school. The nurse, crossing guard, lunch lady. The possibilities are nearly endless. 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
2: 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And in Concord, catch the funk, R&B, and soul sounds of Funk Shui Band at the next Music and Market this Thursday at Todos Santos Plaza. 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

I love Sia here on KKIQ. That is Cheap Thrills. I'm Jeff Dorian. Coming up, we got Green Day. We got A Flock of Seagulls. So put something over your head. You don't want to get anything in your hair, right? Flock of Seagulls coming up. Right now, Enrique Iglesias.

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0: 101.7 KKIQ with Miles Smith stargazing. I'm Jeff Dorian. Hey, good morning to you. Let's take a look at our forecast. What's in store for today? It's going to be a bit warm, sunny skies, but temperatures in the very low 80s and maybe mid 80s for tomorrow, and then back to the low 80s on Tuesday. We'll stick around. We got Adele and Green Day up ahead.
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1017 KKIQ with Maroon 5's This Love. I'm Jeff Dorian. The Alameda County Fair going on today. And then Wednesday, it's going to be cool. The Beach Boys are going to be performing at the Alameda County Fair in Pleasanton. 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

0: I knew it, I knew ya. There you go. That is Taylor Swift. And rumor has it that she might be getting married next weekend. Apparently, Madison Square Garden, she has rented out the garden for 4th of July weekend. So we'll see what happens on next weekend, all right? L. King is on the way, and music from the weekend up next. 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

101.7 KKIQ. It's Halsey without me. Well, this hour we got Alex Warren, Kelly Clarkson, and Alanis Morissette all up ahead right now. Let's get it started with the Backstreet Boys. Yeah.

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0: Alex Warren, and there you go, Ordinary. I'm Jeff Dorian. Well, thank you for hanging out. We got a lot of music to get to. Kelly Clarkson and Alanis Morissette is on the way, and we're going to throw in some AC/DC as well, so stick around for that. Well, the next music in Market and Concord is this next Thursday, the Feng Shui Band, Feng Shui. Funk, R&B, and soul. Todos Santos Plaza this Thursday in Concord. Get details at kkiq.com. As we take a look at our forecast, and we are going to find sunny skies today. Temperatures in the very low 80s. Mid-80s expected for tomorrow with plenty of sunshine.
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3: 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And in Concord, catch the funk, R&B, and soul sounds of Feng Shui Band at the next Music and Market this Thursday at Todos Santos Plaza. 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

Miley Cyrus's Younger You here on KKIQ. I'm Jeff Dorian. Well, thank you for hanging out. The 4th of July celebration is going on. Well, there's a lot of celebrations for 4th of July. And this coming Saturday at the Livermore Municipal Airport, there is going to be a celebration going on as well. It's going to be kind of an early day one, 9 a.m. to 1 p.m. and see a bunch of military aircraft, remote controlled aircraft, and a display of emergency vehicles. All happening at the Livermore Municipal Airport this next Saturday, the 4th, between 9 a.m. and 1. Get details at KKIQ.com under Hometown Happenings. Whoa.

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Glass Animals, This Hour, Brian Adams, Leanne Rimes, OMD, and Taylor Swift up ahead. Right now, Christine.

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0: Opelite, Taylor Swift, and rumor has it next weekend, July 4th weekend, she's rented out the Madison Square Garden for a weekend. What could be going on there? We'll have to wait and see what happens. John Legend and Bryan Adams on the way. So next Sunday, July 5th, in Pleasant Hill, it's Sunset by the Lake Summer Concert with the Bell Brothers Band, Country Rock and Americana at the Pleasant Hill City Hall Lawn. 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Well, today we're going to find temperatures in the low 80s, sunny skies, and sunny skies tomorrow. We should find a high there in the mid-80s.
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1017 KKIQ, going back to the summer of 69. OMD is on the way. Got One Republic, and here's Leanne Rimes on KKIQ.

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0: right. Beaver and Daisies. My first dog was named Daisy. Beautiful golden lab. Love that dog, Daisy. And every time I hear Justin Bieber's Daisies, I think of my old dog. My goodness. Okay, Katy Perry and Charlie Puth are coming up next right here on KKIQ. Look who's celebrating a birthday today. June 28th. 100 years old. Mel Brooks hitting the triple digits. John Elway, quarterback for the Denver Broncos back in the day, is 66 years old. And, oh, I also want to mention the Pickler girl, Kelly Pickler from American Idol, is 40. And happy birthday to you if it is your birthday today.
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1017 KKIQ, Max featuring Nash, Lights Down Low. I'm Jeff Dory, got Big Mountain on the way, Mumford and Sons, and Bruno Mars. Also going to throw in some KC and the Sunshine Band up there, so stick around for that. Right now, Avril Lavigne on KKIQ.

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0: just might. Bruno Mars and I Just Might from the Romantic album. I'm Jeff Dorian. Thank you for hanging out. Another great week ahead at the Alameda County Fair. Tower of Power performing Thursday, July 2nd, and the Beach Boys this Wednesday at the Alameda County Fair. 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And the weather for today, we're going to find sunny skies, highs around 80 degrees expected, mid-80s for your Monday, and we should be back to the low 80s on Tuesday.
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1: Oh, the album's coming out next week, right? That is the new Madonna record, which will feature Bring Your Love, Madonna and Sabrina Carpenter right there. But the new album, Dancing Confessions on a Dance Floor 2, Part 2, is coming out, I believe, next week. All right, I'm Jeff Dorian. Thank you for hanging out. We got a lot of cool things going on. Of course, the Alameda County Fair is happening. And a tribute. Oh, wait. I want to mention this, too. This is really cool. The next Music and Marketing Concord Funk Shui Band. 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

KIQ with Ellie Goulding, Love Me Like You Do. Coming up, The Man I Need, Olivia Dean, TLC, and Train. And we got music from Aerosmith.

0: Oh, yeah. 101.7 KKIQ. She's got a couple dates scheduled in San Francisco, the Chase Center, next month. All right. Well, I'm Jeff Dorian. Thank you for hanging out. You don't want to miss. This is really cool. In Orinda, the Orinda Theater, they do concerts there, too. On Saturday, July 11th, get your tickets for Blessed Union of Souls. And Sophie B. Hawkins will be performing at the Orinda Theater. Get details at KKIQ.com under Hometown Happenings. Weather for today, we're looking at sunny skies, highs around 80. We should see sunny skies tomorrow and temperatures in the mid-80s.
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1: 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The Alameda County Fair will be open until the end of the fireworks spectacular show at the Alameda County Fairgrounds. And in Concord, catch the funk, R&B, and soul sounds of Funk Shui Band at the next Music and Market this Thursday at Todo Santos Plaza. 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

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Coming up, Journey and Adele and Daniel Powder. 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

0: 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I'm Jeff Dorian. 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

Harry Styles just telling it as it was. 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

0: 1017 KKIQ. I'm Jeff Dorian. How about, this is a good question. How many P.O. boxes do you think there are in the United States? How many P.O. boxes? Post office boxes. 21 million, apparently. Wow, that's a lot of mail, right? All right, coming up, we got Sam Smith, got Culture Club, and we are going to take a look at our forecast for today. Sunny skies, nice day today, 80 for the high, 84, so mid-80s expected tomorrow.
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0: Younger You, Miley Cyrus here on KKIQ. Well, I'm Jeff Dorian, 28th day of June, and we're looking at some celebrity birthdays. Elon Musk is 55. Kelly Pickler from American Idol is 40. A lot of names I don't recognize, got to be honest with you. John Cusack is 60. And John Elway, the old quarterback, literally at this point, 66, the old quarterback. John Elway is 66, the old quarterback from the Denver Broncos. And Mel Brooks from Blazing Saddles, Young Frankenstein, great movies. Mel Brooks, and also Spaceballs, is 100 years old today.
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10: 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Katy Perry.

Dua Lipa here on KKIQ. Jeff Dorian here on a Sunday. Thank you for hanging out. Taylor Swift is on the way. Got Backstreet Boys and Alicia Keys all up ahead as we go to Uncle Cracker.

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0: Well, the fate of Travis Kelce will be known next weekend, perhaps. Yeah, maybe they're getting married. It's quite possible. They've rented out the Madison Square Garden. Unconfirmed. This is just what folks are saying for July 4th weekend. So, who knows? Maybe next weekend will be, Taylor Kelce. You know, maybe. I don't know. That might be the new album. Taylor Kelce. I don't think she'll be changing her name for her career, but we'll see what happens. So, but that may actually happen next week. We'll keep an eye on that. Of course, Sarah Bareilles on the way. Got Backstreet Boys as we take a look at our weather forecast. We're looking at a high around 80 degrees today, and we're going to probably hit that next hour. But mid-80s expected for your Monday.
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1: 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And in Concord, catch the funk, R&B, and soul sounds of Funk Shui Band at the next Music and Market this Thursday at Todos Santos Plaza. 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

Backstreet Boys, quit playing games with my heart. I'm Jeff Dorian. Said the patient to his cardiologist, right? John Mellencamp's on the way. Got Justin Bieber's Daisies and Alicia Keys and No One here on KKIQ. I know, no one thought that was funny.

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0: Stargazing here on KKIQ. I'm Jeff Dorian. Thank you for hanging out. It is the 28th day of June. And I'm just looking at what happened on this day in history. Not a whole lot of interesting things, I'm afraid to say. Well, Mike Tyson, it was that time in 1997 when Mike Tyson was disqualified during a title fight in Vegas for biting off a chunk of Evander Holyfield's ear. Boy, that was 1997. My goodness. Feels just like yesterday when Mike Tyson was biting off ears. But no, that was almost 29 years ago. Let me do some quick math. All right, Meghan Trainor and Edwin McCain are on the way. We are going to take a look at our forecast. We're looking at around 80 degrees right now. We're going to find ourselves in the mid-80s on Monday.
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1017 KKIQ with Edwin McCain's I'll Be. Well, coming up next, we're going to dial this phone number that I found. 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

0: That's Taylor Swift. I knew it. I knew you from the Toy Story 5 album. I'm Jeff Dorian, and of course we heard Tommy Two-Tone. That's who that phone number belongs to. Ginny, 867-5309. Ginny. All right, coming up, we got One Direction in Portugal the Man. Have a great rest of your week. I will see you next Sunday right here on KKIQ.
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